you cry if you saw me crying? And would you save my soul tonight? Would you tremble if I touched your lips? Or would you laugh? Oh, please tell me this.

take it to the flow now, ooh. Hoops, Spurs, boots. To the flow now, ooh. Ooh.